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2: Mostly clear, a little muggy across the Piedmont foothills for your Monday night. Overnight lows being in the mid-60s. That's where we'll start Tuesday morning. Then Tuesday afternoon, another hot one. We'll see mostly sunny skies and high temperatures up around 90 Tuesday afternoon. Tuesday night, overnight lows in the mid and upper 60s. And then for Wednesday in the Piedmont and foothills, we'll see highs around 90 once again, maybe some low 90s, and a chance for a late afternoon or an evening shower or thunderstorm Wednesday. And that would be late in the day. Tonight in the mountains, clear, overnight lows in the lower 60s, a little breezy. Then tomorrow in the mountains, mostly sunny, highs in the lower 80s. Wednesday in the mountains, sunny in the morning, partly sunny with showers likely, and a chance of thunderstorms in the afternoon Wednesday. Highs in the lower 80s for Wednesday afternoon. That's your forecast. From the WXII 12 News First Warning Weather Center, I'm meteorologist Dave Aiken.

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We probably know 200 tunes and we can play the dog out of 50. We all wear matching checkered shirts, we always look real nifty. But we thought we was getting pretty good, about as good as Bill Monroe. So we could hold our own 10 miles from home about anywhere we'd go. I said, boys, we're invited to a picking at my Uncle Cleve's house. But y'all best not get too rowdy, cause Uncle Cleve will throw you out. Cause Sis Draper's coming through.

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She's the best we ever heard.

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1: Mostly clear, a little muggy across the Piedmont foothills for your Monday night. Overnight lows being in the mid-60s. That's where we'll start Tuesday morning. Then Tuesday afternoon, another hot one. We'll see mostly sunny skies and high temperatures up around 90 Tuesday afternoon. Tuesday night, overnight lows in the mid and upper 60s. And then for Wednesday in the Piedmont and foothills, we'll see highs around 90 once again, maybe some low 90s, and a chance for a late afternoon or an evening shower or thunderstorm Wednesday, and that would be late in the day. Tonight, in the mountains, clear, overnight lows in the lower 60s, a little breezy. Then tomorrow in the mountains, mostly sunny, highs in the lower 80s. Wednesday in the mountains, sunny in the morning, partly sunny with showers likely, and a chance of thunderstorms in the afternoon Wednesday, highs in the lower 80s for Wednesday afternoon. That's your forecast. From the WXII 12 News First Warning Weather Center, I'm meteorologist Dave Aiken.

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2: Mostly clear, a little muggy across the Piedmont foothills for your Monday night. Overnight lows be in the mid-60s. That's where we'll start Tuesday morning. Then Tuesday afternoon, another hot one. We'll see mostly sunny skies and high temperatures up around 90 Tuesday afternoon. Tuesday night, overnight lows in the mid and upper 60s. And then for Wednesday in the Piedmont and foothills, we'll see highs around 90 once again, maybe some low 90s.

0: and a chance for a late afternoon or an evening shower or thunderstorm Wednesday. And that would be late in the day. Tonight, in the mountains, clear. Overnight lows in the lower 60s, a little breezy. Then tomorrow in the mountains, mostly sunny, highs in the lower 80s. Wednesday in the mountains, sunny in the morning, partly sunny with showers likely, and a chance of thunderstorms in the afternoon Wednesday. Highs in the lower 80s for Wednesday afternoon. That's your forecast. From the WXII 12 News First Warning Weather Center, I'm meteorologist Dave Aiken.
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3: Mostly clear, a little muggy across the Piedmont foothills for your Monday night. Overnight lows being in the mid-60s. That's where we'll start Tuesday morning. Then Tuesday afternoon, another hot one. We'll see mostly sunny skies and high temperatures up around 90 Tuesday afternoon. Tuesday night, overnight lows in the mid and upper 60s. And then for Wednesday in the Piedmont and foothills, we'll see highs around 90 once again, maybe some low 90s, and a chance for a late afternoon or an evening shower or thunderstorm Wednesday, and that would be late in the day. Tonight, in the mountains, clear, overnight lows in the lower 60s, a little breezy. Then tomorrow in the mountains, mostly sunny, highs in the lower 80s. Wednesday in the mountains, sunny in the morning, partly sunny with showers likely.

and a chance of thunderstorms in the afternoon Wednesday. Highs in the lower 80s for Wednesday afternoon. That's your forecast. From the WXII 12 News First Warning Weather Center, I'm meteorologist Dave Aiken.

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2: Mostly clear, a little muggy across the Piedmont foothills for your Monday night. Overnight lows being in the mid-60s. That's where we'll start Tuesday morning. Then Tuesday afternoon, another hot one. We'll see mostly sunny skies and high temperatures up around 90 Tuesday afternoon. Tuesday night, overnight lows in the mid and upper 60s. And then for Wednesday in the Piedmont and foothills, we'll see highs around 90 once again, maybe some low 90s, and a chance for a late afternoon or an evening shower or thunderstorm Wednesday. And that would be late in the day. Tonight in the mountains, clear, overnight lows in the lower 60s, a little breezy. Then tomorrow in the mountains, mostly sunny, highs in the lower 80s.

0: day in the mountains, sunny in the morning, partly sunny with showers likely, and a chance of thunderstorms in the afternoon Wednesday. Highs in the lower 80s for Wednesday afternoon. That's your forecast. From the WXII 12 News First Warning Weather Center, I'm meteorologist Dave Aiken.
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2: In Nehemiah chapter 2, verse 4, it says, "The king said, 'What is it you request?' And then Nehemiah said, 'Then I prayed to the Lord of heaven.'" You see, Nehemiah recognized there was a greater king than King Artaxerxes, the King of Kings and Lord of Lords, that king would one day bow to, that the president and all great leaders will all bow to, because God rules and reigns, and he should be our first response and our last resort. Have you called upon the Lord? 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

0: Welcome to Through the Bible. I'm so glad that you're here for another great adventure in God's Word. Now, in this study, Dr. J. Vernon McGee is going to tell us about how Abraham entertained angels without even knowing it. And we'll also see that the lush, well-watered plain where Lot lived was not all that he had hoped it would be. I'm Steve Schwetz, and I'll hold the doors of the Bible bus open while you climb aboard and find your seat. And while we get settled, let's listen to Dr. McGee share some insights about marriage.
1: I have a little bit of, I don't suppose you'd call it a poem, but someone has refined the statement that Matthew Henry made concerning the creation of Eve. And since we're talking now about Sarah, the wife of Abraham, why, I think it's proper to read this at this particular time. Will you listen? Not from his head that she might rule over him, not from his feet that she might trample on him, but from his side that she might be equal to him, from under his arm that he might protect her, and from under his heart that he might love her. And that, may I say, is the true marriage relationship as given in the creation of Eve, and now we see it exemplified in the life of Sarah.
0: As Dr. McGee has said before, all great truths of the Bible are relevant in Genesis. And the more time that we spend in this book, the more that makes sense, doesn't it? Before we pray for our study, I want to note that the free notes and outlines that Dr. McGee will discuss in just a moment are available immediately in our app or over at ttb.org. Just look for our digital book, Briefing the Bible, or call 1-800-65-BIBLE if you'd rather have it sent by mail. Let's pray. Heavenly Father, thank you

0: for the light of your word, and would you open the eyes of those who are in darkness so that they'll understand and respond in faith to your grace and mercy? Make each one of us strong in the power of your might and by your Holy Spirit. In Jesus' name we pray. Amen. We're off to Genesis 18 on Through the Bible with Dr. J. Vernon McGee.
1: Now, if you have the notes and outlines that we send out, follow along with us. We're in the 18th chapter of the book of Genesis. And as we said last time, as we entered this chapter, it seems that chapter 18 and 19 are rather detached from the story of Abraham. You wonder why it's put in here. But it actually is very important in many ways, which we'll have to reserve for a later date to talk about. But we find in chapter 18, we're with Abraham, and we see here a picture of what a blessed Christian life could be. And then in chapter 19, you can see actually, when we go down to Sodom and join Lot down there, what a blasted Christian life is. And unfortunately, we have today both kinds among Christians. There are those today that have made really shipwreck of their lives. They have gotten entirely out of the will of God. And I wouldn't even suggest for a moment they've lost their salvation, but they sure lost everything else. And as Paul says, that they are saved so as by fire. Now, will you notice that we are with Abraham, and he's entertaining guests. We left off last time with Abraham having prepared a sumptuous bounty. He took a little calf, a servant killed it and prepared it, and the chef cooked it up, and they had veal steaks, or veal roast, I imagine, and all the trimmings that went with it. They had, we are told here, butter and milk. My, it was a real feast, and these three guests Abraham entertains. And then we find that these guests are royal guests. Later on, we'll find out in the New Testament that it's suggested to us that some have entertained angels unawares. That was Abraham. He didn't know who he was really entertaining. Now, will you notice verse 9? And they said unto him, Where is Sarah thy wife? And he said, Behold, in the tent. It wasn't proper in that day, and as you know, even in the East today, for the wife to come out and be the one to entertain, especially when there were three male guests there. And now they ask about her, they make inquiry. And he said, I will certainly return unto thee according to the time of life, and lo, Sarah thy wife shall have a son. And Sarah heard it in the tent door which was behind him. Now, Sarah had her ear at the keyhole, I think, and she has been listening in. And they discover now, both Abraham and Sarah, that they are entertaining angels unaware. Now, Abraham and Sarah were old, verse 11. And stricken in age, and it ceased to be with Sarah after the manner of women. Therefore Sarah laughed within herself, saying, After I am waxed old, shall I have pleasure, my Lord being old also? That is it possible that I'll have a son? And she laughs. Now, what kind of laughter is this? Well, I think this is the laughter that's just too good to be true. That's all. And again, may I remind you that I'm sure most of us have had experiences like that also. God has been so good to us, and on a certain occasion we just laughed, as Abraham did. And then something happened that is just too good to be true. Just too good to be true. And that was the way Sarah laughed. But it frightened her, because the Lord said unto Abraham, Wherefore did Sarah laugh, saying, Shall I of a surety bear a child which am old? Is anything too hard for the Lord? This is just something too good to be true. It just can't happen to me. Is anything too hard for the Lord? At the time appointed, I'll return unto thee according to the time of life, and Sarah shall have a son. Then Sarah denied, saying, I laugh not, for she was afraid. And he said, Nay, but thou didst laugh. She couldn't avoid the truth here.

she certainly is rather evasive. And now will you notice verse 16? And the man rose up from thence and looked toward Sodom, and Abraham went with them to bring them on the way. In other words, Abraham didn't have a front gate, so he walked out with them a little farther than the front gate to bid them goodbye. And as they walked out where Abraham lived, you could look down at Sodom and Gomorrah. I know that when we were in that land, it was amazing to me on a clear day how far you could see. That is, you can see from Jerusalem to Bethlehem, and from the ruins of old Samaria, you can see to Jerusalem, and you can see the Mediterranean Sea, and you can see the Sea of Galilee, and you can see Mount Hermon most any place. Tremendous. Now, the thing that is taking place here, Abraham walks out a ways with these guests, and they see Sodom and Gomorrah, the great resorts of that day. And it must have been a very delightful place to be, a beautiful place. Now, will you notice? The Lord said, "Shall I hide from Abraham that thing which I do?" Now, up to this point, the Lord has not revealed to Abraham what he's going to do with Sodom and Gomorrah. He's going to destroy them. "Shall he hide from Abraham that thing which I do?" And will you notice the reason now God's not going to hide it from Abraham? Verse 18, "Seeing that Abraham shall surely become a great and mighty nation, and all the nations of the earth shall be blessed in him." Now, Abraham's going to have a tremendous influence. He's going to influence multitudes of people, and succeeding generations will be influenced by him. And that's true right here today on this radio. We're talking about Abraham. He's influencing all of us, friends. We can't avoid it. Now, God says, "I better not hide it from him, because he'll get a wrong impression of me." Verse 19, "For I know him, that he will command his children and his household after him, and they shall keep the way of the Lord." And this man Abraham, by the way, had discipline in his household, "to do justice and judgment, that the Lord may bring upon Abraham that which he hath spoken of him." Now, he said, "I better tell Abraham." And the Lord said, "Because the cry of Sodom and Gomorrah is great, and because their sin is very grievous, I'll go down now and see whether they've done altogether according to the cry of it which has come unto me, and if not, I will know." In other words, God is saying now to Abraham, "Abraham, I know the situation there, but I'm going down to investigate." And God never does anything hurriedly or hastily, and I'm going to destroy the city. It's a good thing God told Abraham this, because Abraham would have got a wrong impression of God, and that is that God was rather dictatorial, vindictive, and that he was one that apparently showed no mercy at all or consideration of those that were his. Abraham would have really had a distorted and warped view of God. And so what happened was that God lets him know now what he's going to do. Abraham has a time now to turn this over in his mind. And it's a good thing God told him, because he did have a wrong idea of God and of Sodom and Gomorrah. He was wrong about many things. And that's one of the reasons that God is telling us as much as he tells us. A lot of things that he doesn't tell us, but he's told us enough. Though a man be a fool and a wayfaring man, he needn't err therein. Now, will you notice what happened? The men turned their faces from thence and went toward Sodom, but Abraham stood yet before the Lord. Abraham is now waiting before the Lord. And Abraham drew near and said, "Wilt thou also destroy the righteous with the wicked?" Now, what was the first thing that entered his mind? The first thing entered his mind, of course, was Lot. He'd rescued him once. Now he's in danger down there, and he's wondering. I think he'd wondered about Lot and his relationship to God many times, but he at least believes he

He's a saved man, and he's asking God, what about the righteous? And after all, Abraham, I think, would have told you that there were many people, he thought, in the city of Sodom that were saved. And he couldn't understand God wanting to destroy, or that he would destroy the righteous with the wicked. What a picture we have here. He says, peradventure there be 50 righteous within the city. Wilt thou also destroy and not spare the place for the 50 righteous that are therein? Now Abraham begins with 50. He says to the Lord, Lord, suppose there are 50 righteous down there in Sodom. Would you destroy the city if there were 50 righteous? And you know that it's quite interesting. Will you notice this? He keeps on. That be far from thee to do after this manner, to slay the righteous with the wicked, and that the righteous should be as the wicked, that be far from thee. Listen to him. Shall not the judge of all the earth do right? Then may I say that's still a question that many people ask. Shall not the judge of all the earth do right? And there's an answer to it. The rest of the Bible testifies to the fact that the judge of all the earth always does right. Now, whatever God does is right. And if you don't think he's right, the trouble is not with God. The trouble is with you and your thinking. You're thinking wrong. You don't have all the facts. You do not know all of the details. If you did, you'd know that the judge of all the earth does right. We are wrong. He's right. And the Lord said, if I find in Sodom 50 righteous within the city, then I will spare all the place for their sakes. And Abraham thought that over. And Abraham answered and said, behold, now I have taken upon me to speak unto the Lord, which am but dust and ashes. Peradventure there shall lack 5 of the 50 righteous. In other words, he says, if there are 45 there, would you destroy the city for 45? And God told him, if I find there 45, I'll not destroy it. And this makes the man a little bit bold. And he said unto him again, he says, suppose there are 40. And the very interesting thing is, God says, I won't destroy it for 40. And Abraham keeps on bringing him down. He says, how about 30? And God says, well, if there are 30 there, I still won't do it. And he says, suppose that there are 20 there. I'll not destroy it. And, well, Abraham's overwhelmed now, and he takes another plunge. He says, suppose there are 10 there. Would you destroy it if there are 10? God says, if there are 10 righteous in the city, I won't destroy it. And we're told at this point, and the Lord went his way as soon as he had left communion with Abraham, and Abraham returned to his place. Now the question arises, why didn't he come on down below 10? I'll tell you why. At this point, he's afraid Lot is lost, and this disturbs him a great deal, so he's not going to come down any farther. But he could have come down, friends, to 1. He could have said, Lord, if there's 1 in that city that's righteous, would you destroy the city? And you know what God would have said? If there's 1 that's righteous in that city, I'm going to get him out of that city, because I wouldn't destroy it if there's 1 righteous there. And you tell me, you say, how do you know that's the way it had been? Because that's the way it worked out. There was 1 righteous man there. Abraham didn't believe it, but God knew him. That was Lot. And God said, get out of the city. And God says, I can't destroy it till you are out. Did you know the tribulation, the great tribulation period, can't come as long as the church is in the world? Just can't come, friends, because Christ bore our judgment, and the great tribulation is part of the judgment that is coming, and that's the reason that the church can't go. This is a picture of it. This is a glorious picture, if you please, and believe me, as we're going to see, Sodom and Gomorrah are a picture of the world. And what a picture. And what a condition the world's in today, very much like Sodom and Gomorrah. And that does not mean, friends, the Lord's going to come tomorrow, because I don't know and no one else knows, but he could come tomorrow. And this certainly would be in keeping with the condition
and the carrying out of the picture.

Scripture that is shared. Now, that is blessed fellowship with God. It's a picture of blessed Christian fellowship here with God. Now the picture changes. We live up yonder at Hebron on the plains of Mamre where Abraham dwelt. And now we go down to the city of Sodom where Lot dwells. Now I'm turning now to chapter 19 here, and as I do, I'm reading verse 1. And there came two angels to Sodom at even, and Lot sat in the gate of Sodom, and Lot, seeing them, rose up to meet them, and he bowed himself with his face toward the ground. Now, these two angels visit Lot in Sodom, and they announce judgment. They warn Lot to escape. And we find in this chapter, Lot leaves Sodom with his wife and two daughters. And then we have the destruction of Sodom and Gomorrah, and Lot's wife turns to a pillar of salt. And then we have Lot's awful sin. We'll hit high points here, but so far we are dealing with the verses as we go along, and we'll stay with that. Now you have that which is the blasted life. And don't forget it, this man Lot happens to be a righteous man. Hard to believe it. If I had only this record, I wouldn't believe it. But you see, Simon Peter, in his epistle, he talked about that righteous man vexed his righteous soul. Now, he lived in Sodom, but he never was happy down there. You see, Lot was a tragic day for him when he moved to Sodom. He lost his family. In fact, the matter is he lost all of them when you look at the total picture, and it's tragic. Many a man today may be a saved man, but by his life and where he goes, where he lives, he loses his family, loses his influence, and loses his testimony. Now, I know Christians like that. I've been a pastor, and I have, in course of time, talked to some of the children of some of the leaders of the churches I've served. Hasn't been too long ago that the son of a leader of the church that I served said all he was doing was waiting for his dad to die in order to repudiate everything. He thought the whole thing was phony, that the Christian life was, and all he could see was hypocrisy and everything. All he was doing, of course, was telling about his home. What a phony his dad must be. And he's lost his son. He's lost his influence, I can assure you, in other places. But I wouldn't question his salvation. I think the man trusts Christ. But by his life, it's rather a phony sort of a life. Poor Lot. How tragic this is. Now let's look at this, and this is a sordid chapter. We get two of them in the book of Genesis that are really sordid. This is one of them. Now I'll read on, verse 2. And he said, "Behold now, my lords, turn in, I pray you, into your servant's house, tarry all night and wash your feet." These men must have had dirty feet. And of course, if you'd walk from the plains of Mamre down to Sodom with just nothing on but sandals, your feet would need washing also. But again, I call your attention to the custom of that day, which was practiced by those that extended hospitality to strangers. And he says to them, "Ye shall rise up early and go on your ways." Now, Lot was sitting in the gate of Sodom, and I can't let that go by without calling attention to the fact that the ones who sat in the gate of a city were the judges. Now, this man Lot not only had moved to Sodom, but he got into politics down there, and here he is, a petty judge sitting in the gate. But he's a hospitable man. When these strangers came in, he invited them to his home, and they came in. And they, at first, though, were reluctant. They said, "Nay, but we'll abide in the street all night. We'll just stay outside. We don't want to inconvenience you." And they did this for a purpose, of course. He pressed upon them greatly, and they turned in unto him and entered into his house, and he made them a feast and did bake unleavened bread, and they did eat. Now, these men have another feast. They had a feast with Abraham.

0: They now have a feast with Lot, and they brought out something here. They said, we'll stay on the street, sleep in the park. And Lot says, don't do that in Sodom. It's dangerous. Your life wouldn't be worth anything if you did a thing like that. And friends, may I say that maybe Los Angeles ought to change its name to Sodom. It wouldn't be safe for you to sleep on the streets of Los Angeles. In fact, it's not safe to be on the streets of Los Angeles at night. There are many women who live alone. They won't come out to church at night or any program at night. One dear saint of God told me, she said, I just locked my door at Brother McGee, and I do not open that door until the next morning at daylight. Says it's not safe in my neighborhood to even walk. Well, the days of Sodom and Gomorrah again, and practically for the same reason. And so they bring this out. Lot says, no, man, don't stay on the street. Wouldn't be safe for you. And he pressed upon them, and then they came in. Now notice this awful thing, verse 4. But before they lay down, the men of the city, even the men of Sodom, compassed the house round both old and young, all the people from every quarter. And they called unto Lot and said unto him, where are the men which came into thee this night? Bring them out unto us that we may know them. May I say this is a sickening scene. To me, this reveals the degradation of this city, the city of Sodom. And this is the name that's been put on that sin from that day to this, Sodom. Now, there was no attempt made, apparently, in the city of Sodom to have a church for this crowd and tell them that they're all right in spite of the fact that they practice this thing. May I say to you that the Word of God is specific on this, and you can't tone it down. This is an awful sin. Now we're going to see what happened at the home of Lot in the city of Sodom that night. We'll have to wait till next time. Until then, may God richly bless you, my beloved.
1: Well, like Lot, we live in a world filled with darkness. But in Psalm 34, King David offers hope. He says, the eyes of the Lord are on the righteous, and his ears are open to their cry. The face of the Lord is against those who do evil. So as the Lord watches over us, let's be full of faith and prayerful for those who need a Savior. 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I'm Steve Schwetz, and I'll meet you back here next time as the Bible Bus rolls along.

0: Our story on the Bible Bus today is just one step in a five-year journey through the entire Word of God. 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Is this your story too?
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2: Mostly clear, a little muggy across the Piedmont foothills for your Monday night. Overnight lows being the mid-60s. That's where we'll start Tuesday morning. Then Tuesday afternoon, another hot one. We'll see mostly sunny skies and high temperatures up around 90 Tuesday afternoon. Tuesday night, overnight lows in the mid and upper 60s. And then for Wednesday in the Piedmont and foothills, we'll see highs around 90 once again, maybe some low 90s, and a chance for a late afternoon or an evening shower or thunderstorm Wednesday, and that would be late in the day. Tonight, in the mountains, clear, overnight lows in the lower 60s, a little breezy. Then tomorrow in the mountains, mostly sunny, highs in the lower 80s. Wednesday in the mountains, sunny in the morning, partly sunny with showers likely, and a chance of thunderstorms in the afternoon Wednesday, highs in the lower 80s for Wednesday afternoon. That's your forecast. From the WXII 12 News First Warning Weather Center, I'm meteorologist Dave Aiken.

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4: Hello, everyone. Chief Mike here again from the Galax Fire Department with another segment of Chatting with the Chief. Happy spring to you. I'm not a spring chicken anymore, as many of

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The devil went down to Georgia. He was looking for a soul to steal. He was in a bind because he was way behind, and he was willing to make a deal. When he came across this young man sawing on a fiddle and playing it hot, and the devil jumped up on a hickory stump and said, "Boy, let me tell you what. I guess you didn't know it, but I'm a fiddle player too. And if you'd care to take a dare, I'll make a bet with you. Now you play pretty good fiddle, boy, but give the devil his due. 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

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Johnny said, "Devil, just come on back if you ever want to try again. 'Cause I told you once, you son of a gun.

mostly clear, a little muggy across the Piedmont foothills for your Monday night. Overnight lows in the mid-60s. That's where we'll start Tuesday morning. Then Tuesday afternoon, another hot one. We'll see mostly sunny skies and high temperatures up around 90 Tuesday afternoon. Tuesday night, overnight lows in the mid and upper 60s. And then for Wednesday in the Piedmont and foothills, we'll see highs around 90 once again, maybe some low 90s, and a chance for a late afternoon or an evening shower or thunderstorm Wednesday. And that would be late in the day. Tonight in the mountains, clear, overnight lows in the lower 60s, a little breezy. Then tomorrow in the mountains, mostly sunny, highs in the lower 80s. Wednesday in the mountains, sunny in the morning, partly sunny with showers likely, and a chance of thunderstorms in the afternoon Wednesday. Highs in the lower 80s for Wednesday afternoon. That's your forecast. From the WXII 12 News First Warning Weather Center, I'm meteorologist Dave Aiken.

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2: I'm getting them good vibes. 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I'm breathing on God's time. And I ain't gonna waste one breath.
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2: Mostly clear, a little muggy across the Piedmont foothills for your Monday night. Overnight lows being in the mid-60s. That's where we'll start Tuesday morning. Then Tuesday afternoon, another hot one. We'll see mostly sunny skies and high temperatures up around 90 Tuesday afternoon. Tuesday night, overnight lows in the mid and upper 60s. And then for Wednesday in the Piedmont and foothills, we'll see highs around 90 once again, maybe some low 90s, and a chance for a late afternoon or an evening shower or thunderstorm Wednesday, and that would be late in the day. Tonight, in the mountains, clear, overnight lows in the lower 60s, a little breezy. Then tomorrow in the mountains, mostly sunny, highs in the lower 80s. Wednesday in the mountains, sunny in the morning, partly sunny with showers likely, and a chance of thunderstorms in the afternoon Wednesday, highs in the lower 80s for Wednesday afternoon. That's your forecast. From the WXII 12 News First Warning Weather Center, I'm meteorologist Dave Aiken.

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2: 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I'm living this good life. 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
3: Mostly clear, a little muggy across the Piedmont foothills for your Monday night. Overnight lows being in the mid-60s. That's where we'll start Tuesday morning. Then Tuesday afternoon, another hot one. See mostly sunny skies and high temperatures up around 90 Tuesday afternoon. Tuesday night, overnight lows in the mid and upper 60s. And then for Wednesday in the Piedmont and foothills, we'll see highs around 90 once again, maybe some low 90s, and a chance for a late afternoon or an evening shower or thunderstorm Wednesday. And that would be late in the day. Tonight in the mountains, clear. Overnight lows in the lower 60s, a little breezy. Then tomorrow in the mountains, mostly sunny, highs in the lower 80s. Wednesday in the mountains, sunny in the morning, partly sunny with showers likely, and a chance of thunderstorms in the afternoon Wednesday. Highs in the lower 80s for Wednesday afternoon. That's your forecast. From the WXII 12 News First Warning Weather Center, I'm meteorologist Dave Aiken.
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2: Mostly clear, a little muggy across the Piedmont foothills for your Monday night. Overnight lows being in the mid-60s. That's where we'll start Tuesday morning. Then Tuesday afternoon, another hot one. We'll see mostly sunny skies and high temperatures up around 90 Tuesday afternoon. Tuesday night, overnight lows in the mid and upper 60s. And then for Wednesday in the Piedmont and foothills, we'll see highs around 90 once again, maybe some low 90s, and a chance for a late afternoon or an evening shower or thunderstorm Wednesday. And that would be late in the day. Tonight in the mountains, clear, overnight lows in the lower 60s, a little breezy. Then tomorrow in the mountains, mostly sunny, highs in the lower 80s. Wednesday in the mountains, sunny in the morning, partly sunny with showers likely, and a chance of thunderstorms in the afternoon Wednesday. Highs in the lower 80s for Wednesday afternoon. That's your forecast. From the WXII 12 News First Warning Weather Center, I'm meteorologist Dave Aiken.

Alan Jackson, Brooks and Dunn, George Strait, their home in Southern Virginia and the Piedmont Triad. 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

0: mostly clear, a little muggy across the Piedmont foothills for your Monday night. Overnight lows being in the mid-60s. That's where we'll start Tuesday morning. Then Tuesday afternoon, another hot one. We'll see mostly sunny skies and high temperatures up around 90 Tuesday afternoon. Tuesday night, overnight lows in the mid and upper 60s. And then for Wednesday in the Piedmont and foothills, we'll see highs around 90 once again, maybe some low 90s, and a chance for a late afternoon or an evening shower or thunderstorm Wednesday. And that would be late in the day. Tonight in the mountains, clear, overnight lows in the lower 60s, a little breezy. Then tomorrow in the mountains, mostly sunny, highs in the lower 80s. Wednesday in the mountains, sunny in the morning, partly sunny with showers likely, and a chance of thunderstorms in the afternoon Wednesday. Highs in the lower 80s for Wednesday afternoon. That's your forecast. From the WXII 12 News First Warning Weather Center, I'm meteorologist Dave Aiken.
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mid-60s. That's where we'll start Tuesday morning. Then Tuesday afternoon, another hot one. We'll see mostly sunny skies and high temperatures up around 90 Tuesday afternoon. Tuesday night, overnight lows in the mid and upper 60s. And then for Wednesday in the Piedmont and foothills, we'll see highs around 90 once again, maybe some low 90s, and a chance for a late afternoon or an evening shower or thunderstorm Wednesday. And that would be late in the day. Tonight in the mountains, clear, overnight lows in the lower 60s, a little breezy. Then tomorrow in the mountains, mostly sunny, highs in the lower 80s. Wednesday in the mountains, sunny in the morning, partly sunny with showers likely, and a chance of thunderstorms in the afternoon Wednesday. Highs in the lower 80s for Wednesday afternoon. That's your forecast. From the WXII 12 News First Warning Weather Center, I'm meteorologist Dave Aiken.

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2: Mostly clear, a little muggy across the Piedmont foothills for your Monday night. Overnight lows being in the mid-60s. That's where we'll start Tuesday morning. Then Tuesday afternoon, another hot one. We'll see mostly sunny skies and high temperatures up around 90 Tuesday afternoon. Tuesday night, overnight lows in the mid and upper 60s. And then for Wednesday in the Piedmont foothills, we'll see highs around 90 once again, maybe some low 90s, and a chance for a late afternoon or an evening shower or thunderstorm Wednesday. That would be late in the day. Tonight, in the mountains, clear, overnight lows in the lower 60s, a little breezy. Then tomorrow in the mountains, mostly sunny, highs in the lower 80s. Wednesday in the mountains, sunny in the morning, partly sunny with showers likely, and a chance of thunderstorms in the afternoon Wednesday. Highs in the lower 80s for Wednesday afternoon. That's your forecast. From the WXII 12 News First Warning Weather Center, I'm meteorologist Dave Aiken.
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I had my guitar on my back. When a stranger stopped beside me in an antique Cadillac.

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He turned on the radio, and them sad old songs coming out of them speakers was solid country gold. Then I noticed the stranger was ghost white pale when he asked me for a light.

He said, "This is where you get off, boy, 'cause I'm going back to Alabama." As I stepped out of that Cadillac, I said, "Mister, many thanks." He said, "You don't have to call me Mister, Mister.

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2: Mostly clear, a little muggy across the Piedmont foothills for your Monday night. Overnight lows be in the mid-60s. That's where we'll start Tuesday morning. Then Tuesday afternoon, another hot one. We'll see mostly sunny skies and high temperatures up around 90 Tuesday afternoon. Tuesday night, overnight lows in the mid and upper 60s. And then for Wednesday in the Piedmont and foothills, we'll see highs around 90 once again, maybe some low 90s, and a chance for a late afternoon or an evening shower or thunderstorm Wednesday. And that would be late in the day. Tonight, in the mountains, clear, overnight lows in the

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3: Mostly clear, a little muggy across the Piedmont foothills for your Monday night. Overnight lows being the mid-60s. That's where we'll start Tuesday morning. Then Tuesday afternoon, another hot one. We'll see mostly sunny skies and high temperatures up around 90 Tuesday afternoon. Tuesday night, overnight lows in the mid and upper 60s. And then for Wednesday in the Piedmont and foothills, we'll see highs around 90 once again, maybe some low 90s, and a chance for a late afternoon or an evening shower or thunderstorm Wednesday. And that would be late in the day. Tonight, in the mountains, clear. Overnight lows in the lower 60s, a little breezy. Then tomorrow in the mountains, mostly sunny, highs in the lower 80s. Wednesday in the mountains, sunny in the morning, partly sunny with showers likely, and a chance of thunderstorms in the afternoon Wednesday. Highs in the lower 80s for Wednesday afternoon. That's your forecast. From the WXII 12 News First Warning Weather Center, I'm meteorologist Dave Aiken.
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2: Mostly clear, a little muggy across the Piedmont foothills for your Monday night. Overnight lows being the mid-60s. That's where we'll start Tuesday morning. Then Tuesday afternoon, another hot one. We'll see mostly sunny skies and high temperatures up around 90 Tuesday afternoon. Tuesday night, overnight lows in the mid and upper 60s. And then for Wednesday in the Piedmont and foothills, we'll see highs around 90 once again, maybe some low 90s, and a chance for a late afternoon or an evening shower or thunderstorm Wednesday. And that would be late in the day. Tonight

Showers likely and a chance of thunderstorms in the afternoon Wednesday. Highs in the lower 80s for Wednesday afternoon. That's your forecast. From the WXII 12 News First Warning Weather Center, I'm meteorologist Dave Aiken.

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4: Mostly clear, a little muggy across the Piedmont foothills for your Monday night. Overnight lows being in the mid-60s. That's where we start Tuesday morning. Then Tuesday afternoon, another hot one. We see mostly sunny skies and high temperatures up around 90 Tuesday afternoon. Tuesday night, overnight lows in the mid

0: and upper 60s. And then for Wednesday in the Piedmont and foothills, we'll see highs around 90 once again, maybe some low 90s, and a chance for a late afternoon or an evening shower or thunderstorm Wednesday. And that would be late in the day. Tonight in the mountains, clear. Overnight lows in the lower 60s, a little breezy. Then tomorrow in the mountains, mostly sunny, highs in the lower 80s. Wednesday in the mountains, sunny in the morning, partly sunny with showers likely, and a chance of thunderstorms in the afternoon Wednesday. Highs in the lower 80s for Wednesday afternoon. That's your forecast. From the WXII 12 News First Warning Weather Center, I'm meteorologist Dave Aiken.
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0: 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Let's ask Nehemiah.
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0: In Nehemiah chapter 2, verse 4, it says, "The king said, 'What is it you request?' And then Nehemiah said, 'Then I prayed to the Lord of heaven.'" You see, Nehemiah recognized there was a greater king than King Artaxerxes, the King of Kings and Lord of Lords, that king would one day bow to, that the president and all great leaders will all bow to, because God rules and reigns, and he should be our first response and our last resort. Have you called upon the Lord? God says in Jeremiah, "Call upon me and I will answer you and show you great and mighty things which thou knowest not." Call upon him today, but whether it's an arrow prayer or a season of prayer, he always hears the prayers of those who are humble and trust in him.
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2: Mostly clear, a little muggy across the Piedmont foothills for your Monday night. Overnight lows being in the mid-60s. That's where we'll start Tuesday morning. Then Tuesday afternoon, another hot one. We'll see mostly sunny skies and high temperatures up around 90 Tuesday afternoon. Tuesday night, overnight lows in the mid and upper 60s. And then for Wednesday in the Piedmont foothills, we'll see highs around 90 once again, maybe some low 90s, and a chance for a late afternoon or an evening shower or thunderstorm Wednesday, and that would be late in the day. Tonight, in the mountains, clear, overnight lows in the lower 60s, a little breezy. Then tomorrow in the mountains, mostly sunny, highs in the lower 80s. Wednesday in the mountains, sunny in the morning, partly sunny with showers likely, and a chance of thunderstorms in the afternoon Wednesday, highs in the lower 80s for Wednesday afternoon. That's your forecast. From the WXII 12 News First Warning Weather Center, I'm meteorologist Dave Aiken.

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1: Back in '63 when eating my cooking got the better of me, so I asked this little

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But I'd have said I wouldn't if I'd have just knew how saying I do was gonna screw up all of my life. 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I'll never forget the good times we had, cause I'm reminded every month when I send her the child support. Well, it wasn't too long till the lust all died, and I'll admit I wasn't too surprised the day I come home found my suitcase sitting out on the porch.

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I'm telling you, they have made a mistake, cause it adds up to more than this cowboy makes. Besides, everything I've ever had worth taking, they've already took. 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

0: 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You get it, Judge? I'm gonna be just. That's not funny, huh? Contempt of court.
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2: Mostly clear, a little muggy across the Piedmont foothills for your Monday night. Overnight lows being the mid-60s. That's where we'll start Tuesday morning. Then Tuesday afternoon, another hot one. See mostly sunny skies and high temperatures up around 90 Tuesday afternoon. Tuesday night, overnight lows in the mid and upper 60s. And then for Wednesday in the Piedmont and foothills, we'll see highs around 90 once again, maybe some low 90s, and a chance for a late afternoon or an evening shower or thunderstorm Wednesday. And that would be late in the day. Tonight in the mountains, clear, overnight lows in the lower 60s, a little breezy. Then tomorrow in the mountains, mostly sunny, highs in the lower 80s. Wednesday in the mountains, sunny in the morning, partly sunny with showers likely, and a chance of thunderstorms in the afternoon Wednesday. Highs in the lower 80s for Wednesday afternoon. That's your forecast. From the WXII 12 News First Warning Weather Center, I'm meteorologist Dave Aiken.
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0: 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From I-81, take exit 105. And as always, low overhead, low prices.
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Country Classics here. The good morning, good morning, good morning show. And a two for Tuesday, Mr. John Anderson there on the good morning show. 19th day of May. My goodness, time is flying by. We got a great, great hour for you this morning. Listen for your chance sometime this morning to win tickets. I got the hookup for you this morning. I got a 4-pack of tickets to Chris Jansen, Easton Corbin. That's right, Winston-Salem for Friday night. Going to hook you up. You hear a Easton Corbin, Chris Jansen song. Well, all you got to do is be caller number 5. Caller 5 and win the tickets right here from Classic Country 98.1.

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Mike Reed, Walk of Faith, Classic Country, and the Good Morning, Good Morning, Good Morning Show. Happy Tuesday, everybody.

Boy, thanks for waking up, getting your day started with us here, Classic Country 98.1. We've got the third annual car show, Francisco. It's featuring the Hootie Award, and that's coming up on June 20th, a little ways down the road, about a month away. It's going on from 9 to 2, and that'll be best of show, first, second, third, classic truck. There's modern rat rod motorcycle, best engine, best interior stock, best paint. All are welcome. This is being hosted by the community's Northwest Stokes and 501c3, and going to be a great time. And Francisco, third annual car show. And Francisco featuring the Hootie Award at the community building there, 7104 North Carolina, 89 West in Westfield, North Carolina. Mark your calendar for this event. You don't want to miss it. Coming up on June the 20th from 9 to 2. It'll be a great car show, the third annual.

All those great country classics you love, we got them for you. Tammy Wynette, want to give a very special birthday shout out early this morning. We'll make sure you get you on the birthday list coming up at 9:30 later on this morning. One of our loyal listeners, she loves classic country 98.1, and we appreciate you making us your radio station for all those great country classics. And one just for you, and let me tell you her name, and she's having a birthday today. I want to say a big happy birthday shout out to you, and of course hope it's just going to be a great day for you as you get up this morning, get your day started, that first morning cup of coffee and that good old country classic. And Diane Jones, happy birthday over in Freeze, Virginia. Diane, hope it's a great day. Thanks for making us your radio station, and tell that old mean husband of yours, old Bobby there, hope he's doing well. Happy birthday, Diane. Appreciate you. Here's one for you this morning. Oak Ridge Boys, happy birthday.

0: great country classics and some of those two for Tuesdays. I tell you what, let's do. We'll check in with Scott McNeely with Marino Pest Services coming up here shortly. See what he's been into. I know he's a busy man this time of year, but we'll check in with Scott here in just a little bit. But hey, stick around a while too. We got ticket giveaways coming up this morning for you. Chances for you to win. Tickets to see Chris Jansen, Easton Corbin, one night, one stage, one massive country party with two chart-topping artists coming up this Friday, 7:30. Grand Ole Opry member, ACM, ACM winner of 4 platinum, 3 number one ones, and billions of streams. 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Chris Jansen coming to Winston-Salem on Friday. It's all part of the Classic Country Concert Series. Going to hook somebody up this morning. I got a 4-pack of tickets. 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Gather your friends up. It'll be a great night kicking off your Memorial Day weekend. Friday night, 7:30, Winston-Salem Fairgrounds Arena. 4-pack of tickets, your chance to win them. Coming up, just listen for that Easton Corbin song. Or Chris Jansen song. You hear one of them, be caller 5-276-238-0981. You got to hear the song first.
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0: mostly clear, a little muggy across the Piedmont foothills for your Monday night. Overnight lows being the mid-60s. That's where we'll start Tuesday morning. Then Tuesday afternoon, another hot one. We'll see mostly sunny skies and high temperatures up around 90 Tuesday afternoon. Tuesday night, overnight lows in the mid and upper 60s. And then for Wednesday in the Piedmont and foothills, we'll see highs around 90 once again, maybe some low 90s, and a chance for a late afternoon or an evening shower or thunderstorm Wednesday, and that would be late in the day. Tonight, in the mountains, clear, overnight lows in the lower 60s, a little breezy. Then tomorrow in the mountains, mostly sunny, highs in the lower 80s. Wednesday in the mountains, sunny in the morning, partly sunny with showers likely, and a chance of thunderstorms in the afternoon Wednesday, highs in the lower 80s for Wednesday afternoon. That's your forecast. From the WXII 12 News First Warning Weather Center, I'm meteorologist Dave Aiken.
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2: All right, here we are. Another great Tuesday morning with all your favorites. I'll tell you what let's do now. I told you I was going to check in with Scott McNeely at Marino Pest Services. Scott, good morning. How you doing, buddy?
3: Hey, good morning, Cousin Andy. I can't complain. I'm getting ready to head out and help my favorite son-in-law and daughter chase critters this morning.
2: Oh, boy. That sounds like a busy day.
3: Yeah, you know, with this weather hot, you know, you were asking me about what critters are doing, and, you know, everything's kind of trying to hunker down and hot and dry, and a lot of stuff's coming in, trying to, just like us, trying to find us a place to cool down.
2: Trying to cool down a little, yeah.
3: Yeah, buddy.
2: Yeah.
3: And the biggest thing you got to remember is, you know, if you want to prevent a problem or have one taken care of and don't want to have to fool with it, give Liz and Alejo a call. 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You can

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1: 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I know exactly that you know what you're doing.
0: Absolutely. And, you know, my dad started back in the 40s, and my uncle, and I used to ride with him, and oldest daughter used to ride with me. 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
1: Absolutely. Give us a call. You guys take care of pretty much anything. I'd say you've been around the business all these years. You're ready to roll.
0: Yeah. I'm trying not to work quite as hard as I used to, but they still pull me out. We're going chasing critters some today.
1: Yeah.
0: So, It's like going hunting and getting paid for it. You know?
1: Hey, there you go. Yes, sir. Hey, Scott, thank you so much this morning. Enjoy your day.
0: Always
1: good to talk to you.
0: You too, buddy.
1: Thank you, Scott.
0: Talk to you later.
1: Talk to you later, buddy. 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

Alabama for you. It's 7:51. I was talking about pests and all that, but a survey asking people what their most hated lawn chore was. A lot of you doing lawn chores right now found that 35% said weed eating. Well, weed eating's been put a little bit on hold with all the dry weather we've had. If you got it caught up, you've been good to go for at least a couple weeks. But 28% said fighting the pest. Yeah. And 22% said it was trying to mow the lawn around all the cars on blocks or moving everything around. So there you go. What do you hate? What do you hate the most about lawn chores? Let me know. Hey, we got all the classics for you. Two for two.

for Tuesday in Alabama. Ticket giveaways, a whole lot more coming up this morning. The Good Morning, Good Morning, Good Morning show. Going to be another hot one today. Beautiful sunshine. Beautiful day, man. It's just hot and dry right now.

Country Classics. Good morning. Good morning. Good morning. Two for Tuesday. And don't forget those tickets coming up for grabs. Your chance to win a four-pack of tickets. Love to hook somebody up for Friday night. Kicking off your Memorial Day weekend. Friday night, the Winston-Salem Fairgrounds Arena. That's going to be the place to be. Big party there. Chris Jansen, Easton Corbin. Get those tickets. WSFairgrounds.com. Ticket giveaways coming up this week. I've got tickets for you to win this week. So leave it here for your chance to win them here on 98.1. Quick rundown of some of the big headlines for your Tuesday, May the 19th. Tensions remain high, of course, as they have been in the Middle East, with Iran warning it could open new fronts if the U.S. strikes resume. Concerns over oil shipping and world markets continue. Wall Street watching a big week of earnings reports from companies like Walmart, Target, and Home Depot, while investors also keep an eye on rising oil prices and inflation concerns. Well, you know, hot summer-like temperatures spreading across parts of the East Coast all week long, with some areas seeing record highs in the 90s. Another hot day today, maybe a little hotter than yesterday, before cooler air arrives later this week. Of course, going to be another hot one today, so make sure to stay cool, find a shade occasionally, and cool down. Of course, sports action, NFL organized team activities getting underway this week as teams begin preparations for the 2026 season.

0: Almost a year-round thing now. Baseball, the Angels got a walk-off win last night while several division races are already heating up around Major League Baseball. And Skywatchers, you may get a little treat tonight and tomorrow night. Increased solar activity could bring a chance of seeing northern lights further south than usual. So, look out for that. More classics on the way, ticket giveaways, and another great hour, some of them too, for Tuesdays. Coming up, 8 o'clock hour, 8 o'clock classics right here with Cousin Andy on the Good Morning shows. You get settled in today.
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0: Another great country classic for you. Another great round and a two for Tuesday. Starting you off here, 8 o'clock classics. Mr. Randy Travis, just a matter of time. On the way, we got Alan Jackson coming up for you. Looking at partly cloudy today. All the way up in the mountains, even 87 for our high reading today. Now, below the mountain, you're talking 90s today. Man, sky can't make its mind up, and that's all right, though. It's going to be sunny. It's going to be hot and dry. We've got some, much-needed rain, hopefully, coming in. Don't know how much we'll get out of this for the upcoming weekend. I know it's Memorial Day weekend, but, hey, we'll take the rain. We need it so bad, that's for sure. I know there's a lot of plans, weekend plans, but doesn't sound like it'll be a complete washout. Probably some pop-up storms and showers all the way throughout the weekend, it looks like, just looking ahead at the extended forecast. So just make your plans accordingly around some possible thunder showers, maybe some rain showers starting the day a few days in there, Friday, Saturday, and even into Sunday with storms. Looks like going to be stormy starting tomorrow. Those storms will be making their way here in the area. So just be prepared for all that. But we got all the great classics you love. Alan Jackson. Here's one you don't hear a whole lot from Alan. Hard Hat and a Hammer. And So You Don't Love or Have to Love Me Anymore. Coming up, Alan Jackson. At 2 for Tuesday in your classic country station, 98.1. Keep listening if you have a chance to win those tickets to the fairgrounds this week.
1: Lace-up boots and faded jeans. 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

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Average Joe, average pace.

Alan Jackson Classic for you. I want to say good morning to Yakinville. Greg, thanks so much for always waking up, getting your day started with us. Classic Country and the Good Morning, Good Morning, Good Morning show. Hope it's a good day for you. Stay cool now in Yakinville.

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0: try a little kindness right here in the good morning show. We get a few more of those two for Tuesdays on the way, and some of your favorites always playing the classics here in the good morning show. I want to remind you, coming up this, when is this? This is on the 30th, Car and Truck and Tractor Show. 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Travis Fry going to be there playing too. 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

Oh, it's going to be a great show. Easton Corbin right there. Of course, Chris Jansen going to join him. Winston-Salem Fairgrounds Arena. Great concert. Kicking off your Memorial Day weekend. 7:30 show. Let's do a two for Tuesday, Chris. Easton Corbin this morning. Starting to say Chris Jansen. We got Easton rolling right now. Baby, be my love song. 98.1.

0: There he is, Easton Corbin, Baby Be My Love Song. We got our caller on the air live with me this morning. Tell everybody who we got.
1: Jack King from Mount Airy, North Carolina.
0: Jack King, the one and only.
1: That's it.
0: Hey, Jack, how you doing, buddy?
1: I'm great. Hope you are, Andy.
0: Yeah, doing great. Doing great. You ready for a big concert Friday night? We're gonna hook you up. We got a 4-pack of tickets now. Who you going to bring with you?
1: I'm going to bring some friends.
0: Going to bring some friends. Okay. All right. Well, maybe I'll see you there. Hope so.
1: Hope so, too.
0: Yeah.
1: Yeah.
0: Hey, we appreciate it. Hey, you just got to tell us what station. I know you listen to it all the time. You got to tell us what it is, though, and where you listen.
1: WBRE 98.1.
0: All right, buddy. You have a good day. Hang on the line there just a minute. Got to give you some information, okay?
1: Okay.
0: All right. All right. Yeah, thank you so much. Hey, I've got another a 4-pack coming up later this morning. We'll probably do that in the 9 o'clock hour. So listen in for your chance to win another Chris Jansen, Easton Corbin song. When you hear them, be caller. Let's say caller 8 next time. Caller 8 next time.
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6: From the WXII 12 First Warning Weather Center, I'm meteorologist Brian Slocum with your Tuesday forecast. Another hot and somewhat humid and a dry Tuesday. Plenty of sunshine today. Southwest winds at 5 to 10. Warm highs in the high country. Get back in the low to mid 80s this afternoon. East of there in the Triad and Foothills will be in the lower 90s again this afternoon. Temperatures in the 60s overnight. Wednesday's hot again with increasing clouds and a chance for afternoon showers and storms across the North Carolina and Virginia mountains. Triad rain chances more like Wednesday evening, and then it stays unsettled for the latter part of the week. Occasional showers and storms possible beginning Thursday and continuing through the holiday weekend. Milder 70s and 80s expected. From the WXII 12 First Warning Weather Center, I'm meteorologist Brian Slocum.
7: All right, we'll take the milder temps for sure. We'll take a little rain too. We sure do need it. 69 this morning already in Galax with sunshine. Abingdon, Virginia, 69. Wilkesboro, 71. Our friends Winston-Salem, Greensboro at 74 already. And Martinsville, you're 74 already this morning. 73 Mount Airy, Salem, Virginia, in the Roanoke area. Checking is 74. New River Valley, Blacksburg's at 69 degrees. That's check your weather report here. 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And we'll get you back into some more great classics. Some of them too for Tuesdays. Tuesday morning, 19th day of May. T.G. Shepherd, a slow burn this morning. Here we go.

T.G. Shepherd and a 2 for Tuesday's Slow Burn, Fooled Around and Fell in Love. All your favorites, 10 away from 9 o'clock. And coming up 9 o'clock hour on the way, National Day. What is it? What national day we celebrate today here on this 19th day of May? Also, got birthday shout-outs next hour to those around 9:30. Don't forget, more ticket giveaways coming up this morning. Want to hook you up for some great tickets. Another four-pack, too. Yeah, I got another four-pack of tickets this morning. All you got to do is listen in for that Chris Jansen Easton Corbin song. And be caller number 8. You're going to win them to Winston-Salem Fairgrounds this weekend on Friday. It all kicks off. Get those tickets at wsfairgrounds.com. Going to be a great show. Looking forward to the first Classic Country concert. You need to be there, baby. Hey, send us out to Greg Alger this morning. Hey, Greg, got your message, buddy. Hope you're doing well. And, Lord, I hope this day is good. Hang in there. Enjoy your day off.

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1: 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It's 1 minute after 9 o'clock. Eddie Raven, Joe Knows How to Live. 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

Get away to you, Raven Classic, 5 minutes after 9 o'clock. Another great hour of all your favorites on our last hour on the Good Morning, Good Morning, Good Morning. Check out Reed out there tuned in this morning. You got it. He's in the Big Mac this morning. He's working for the weekend. Yeah, Reed, I hear you, buddy. Little Ken Melons for you here on your

Coming up here shortly, we'll get your National Day on. We've got Alex out there this morning. Alex out of Conover, North Carolina. Thanks so much, Alex. Got your card this morning, buddy. Thank you so much. Appreciate you reaching out to us and hope it's a good day for you. A little Marshall

Day for you, a little Marshall Tucker Band for you. Heard it in a love song. Glad you like that Marshall Tucker Band. And a big shout out for Alex Price this morning. Have a great day, buddy.

0: It's National Devil's Food Cake Day. You like Devil's Food Cake holiday? That extra cocoa and moist chocolate layer cake. Enjoy some Devil's Food today if you like it. Very chocolatey. What else we got? National May Ray Day, unofficial invented holiday encouraging people to get outside in May in the sunshine. Man, you get outside today, you won't take too long to warm up pretty good in the sun. You're basking that sun today and get hot quick. Good day for that. Let's see. What else? National Roadie Day, a celebration recognizing the touring crews, technician, and stagehands who make live concerts and events happen. Man, those guys and gals work so very hard. They got the work cut out for them. National Roadie Day. Have a good day, all of you out there that do all that. So, hey, more classics on the way for you. Don't you dare touch that dial. Got one coming up here in just a little bit. Ticket giveaways and a whole lot more left this hour. Birthday shout outs. We got to get a few bills paid here. Let's do that real quick.
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0: Well, I gotta say good morning out to Miss Doris out there. Glad you're doing well, Doris. Good to hear from you this morning. And George Strait, when did you stop loving me? Oh, it's a good one. Yeah, you had a big birthday yesterday, Doris. You're right.

Good old country classic here. Well, Marshall Tucker Band. It's 15 after 9 o'clock here at Classic Country and all your favorites. Hey, what do we have National Day today? 19th day of May.

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4: Well, I woke up in places that I couldn't remember. Who's lying next to me? Even how I got there. And that's hard

0: you calls. You're a little bit too late there if you're just trying to get in now on those ticket giveaways. Chris Jansen right there bringing the party to Winston-Salem Friday night at 7:30. And Easton Corbin, man, it's going to be a great show. 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Get those tickets in. Want to say congratulations. Our second giveaway of the morning. The one and only, Alan Lovingood. Alan, good morning. Alan's working hard. I was going to put him on the air there, but I had a song going. I know he's working, but he's up. And believe it or not, he's in the cooling, heating, and air business. So he said he's up in the attic working, listening to all the good old country classics, sweating it out. Man, you've got a hot job there, Alan, but we all appreciate what you do. Stay cool today and have a good one. Keep those ACs humming for all the folks out there. Alan Lovingood, while he's listening to good old country classics here at 98.1. Alan, excited to go to the show in Winston-Salem. Picked him up a four-pack. You know what? We're not done. We got more tickets coming up tomorrow Wednesday. Got some ticket giveaways for you. I got another round of tickets there for Thursday as well. So you still got chances. Just keep it right here, Classic Country 98.1.
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Happy, happy birthday, 19th of May, Jeannie Halsey. Happy birthday, Miss Jeannie. Hope it's going to be a great one for you. Celebrate all day long. Mr. Dan Thornton, happy birthday, Dan. Enjoy your day. Jonathan Sowers celebrates a birthday today. Mr. Jonathan, happy, happy birthday today to you. Others on the list this morning. We'll say good morning out to Bobby Jones and his beautiful wife. She's celebrating a big old birthday today. Bobby, Diane, make sure Bobby treats you out to dinner, lunch today. Just takes good care of you. I know he will. And I hope you have a good birthday, Diane. Hope you enjoyed your song this morning, too. Diane Jones, happy, happy birthday from Classic Country 98.1. Who else celebrating today? Let me get over to the number two list here. I got Leanne Cheek on the list today. Happy birthday, Leanne. Jerry Shockley celebrating a birthday today. Joy Marshall, Leanne Smithers, Misty Collins, Dan Milbury, happy birthday today as well. Roxanna Funk celebrating today. And Ashley Finney, happy birthday from Classic.

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7: From the WXII 12 First Warning Weather Center, I'm meteorologist Brian Slocum with your Tuesday forecast. Another hot and somewhat humid and a dry Tuesday. Plenty of sunshine today. Southwest winds at 5 to 10. Warm highs in the high country. Get back in the low to mid 80s this afternoon. East of there in the Triad and Foothills will be in the lower 90s again this afternoon. Temperatures in the 60s overnight. Wednesday's hot again with increasing clouds and a chance for afternoon showers and storms across the North Carolina Virginia mountains. Triad rain chances more like Wednesday evening, and then it stays unsettled for the latter part of the week. Occasional showers and storms possible beginning Thursday and continuing through the holiday weekend. Milder 70s and 80s expected. From the WXII 12 First Warning Weather Center, I'm meteorologist Brian Slocum.
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1: All right, temperature reading up to 74 here in Galax High on the mountain. 74 already. Before 10 o'clock, yeah, it's going to be hot today. Abingdon, Virginia, 74. Wilkesboro, 77 for you already. It's 78 in Winston-Salem and Greensboro. Martinsville, well, you're already 81. Now looking at Mount Airy, 78. Salem, 79. Roanoke at 80. And the New River Valley checking in. Blacksburg, 76 this morning.
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5: 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We've gone from a few nightly news programs to 24/7 news feeds that keep us informed and sometimes overwhelmed. 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
1: All right, I got to get on out of here. Hey, we got more classics coming up for you, leaving you throughout the day with some great country classics. Buford back at 3 today. Well, he's

Going to take you on home from work and school, get you where you need to be on a hot Tuesday afternoon from 3 up until 6. Good information, weather reports, all that. Buford will have it for you starting at 3 today here on Classic Country 98.1. So be sure and join him for some great country classics in the drive at 5. Hey, we'll do all this again tomorrow. It's been a fun morning. Got more ticket giveaways coming up tomorrow for Chris Jansen, Easton Corbin. Listen for your chance to win those tomorrow. More four packs on the way and a whole lot of fun here on the Good Morning, Good Morning, Good Morning show. Well, time certainly does march on. So we'll stay cool today and enjoy the day. I'll see you tomorrow, though. You enjoy your day. Be safe out there. Tracy Lawrence.

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2: From the WXII 12 First Warning Weather Center, I'm meteorologist Brian Slocum with your Tuesday forecast. Another hot and somewhat humid and a dry Tuesday. Plenty of sunshine today. Southwest winds at 5 to 10. Warm highs in the high country. Get back in the low to mid 80s this afternoon. East of there in the Triad and Foothills will be in the lower 90s again this afternoon. Temperatures in the 60s overnight. Wednesday's hot again with increasing clouds and a chance for afternoon showers and storms across the North Carolina and Virginia mountains. Triad rain chances more like Wednesday evening, and then it stays unsettled for the latter part of the week. Occasional showers and storms possible beginning Thursday and continuing through the holiday weekend. Milder 70s and 80s expected. From the WXII 12 First Warning Weather Center, I'm meteorologist Brian Slocum.
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0: segment of Chatting with the Chief. 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
10: From the WXII 12 First Warning Weather Center, I'm meteorologist Brian Slocum with your Tuesday forecast. Another hot and somewhat

humid and a dry Tuesday. Plenty of sunshine today. Southwest winds at 5 to 10. Warm highs in the high country. Get back in the low to mid 80s this afternoon. East of there in the Triad and Foothills will be in the lower 90s again this afternoon. Temperatures in the 60s overnight. Wednesday's hot again with increasing clouds and a chance for afternoon showers and storms across the North Carolina and Virginia mountains. Triad rain chances more like Wednesday evening, and then it stays unsettled for the latter part of the week. Occasional showers and storms possible beginning Thursday and continuing through the holiday weekend. Milder 70s and 80s expected. From the WXII 12 First Warning Weather Center, I'm meteorologist Brian Slocum.

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2: From the WXII 12 First Warning Weather Center, I'm meteorologist Brian Slocum with your Tuesday forecast. Another hot and somewhat humid and a dry Tuesday. Plenty of sunshine today. Southwest winds at 5 to 10. Warm highs in the high country. Get back in the low to mid 80s this afternoon. East of there in the Triad and Foothills will be in the lower 90s again this afternoon. Temperatures in the 60s overnight. Wednesday's hot again with increasing clouds and a chance for afternoon showers and storms across the North Carolina Virginia mountains. Triad rain chances more like Wednesday evening, and then it stays unsettled for the latter part of the week. Occasional showers and storms possible beginning Thursday and continuing through the holiday weekend. Milder 70s and 80s expected. From the WXII 12 First Warning Weather Center, I'm meteorologist Brian Slocum.
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0: 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For more than 20 years, we've been talking with you about your money, and a lot of changes have been going on. We've gone from a few nightly news programs to 24/7 news feeds that keep us informed and sometimes overwhelmed. Political parties come in and out of power, each with their own agenda that can influence the market. 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
10: From the WXII 12 First Warning Weather Center, I'm meteorologist Brian Slocum with your Tuesday forecast. Another hot and somewhat humid and a dry Tuesday. Plenty of sunshine today. Southwest winds at 5 to 10. Warm highs in the high country. Get back in the low to mid 80s this afternoon. East of there in the Triad and Foothills will be in the lower 90s again this afternoon. Temperatures in the 60s overnight. Wednesday's hot again with increasing clouds and a chance for afternoon showers and storms across the North Carolina and Virginia mountains. Triad rain chances more like Wednesday evening, and then it stays unsettled for the latter part of the week. Occasional showers and storms possible beginning Thursday and continuing through the holiday weekend. Milder 70s and 80s expected. From the WXII 12 First Warning Weather Center, I'm meteorologist Brian Slocum.
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4: 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Chief Mike here again from the Galax Fire Department with another segment of Chatting with the Chief. 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
3: After a rough start to the NASCAR O'Reilly Auto Parts season that saw Corey Day involved in several on-track incidents, the results have shifted in a more positive direction, winning two of the last four races, including Saturday at Dover Motor Speedway. Day says learning his pacing and the car performance changes over long runs has helped.
4: I think for me, just learning how to pace my race, save tires, has been a big thing. And yeah, just racecraft. You know, overall, I think this today was the first day that I was really able to, you know, take people's right rears. That's a big thing that I've tried to learn.
3: Day has moved from 24th to 4th in the O'Reilly Series Championship standings over the first 14 races of the season. 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I'm Kyle Rickey. 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
2: From the WXII 12 First Warning Weather Center, I'm meteorologist Brian Slocum with your Tuesday forecast. Another hot and somewhat humid and a dry Tuesday. Plenty of sunshine today. Southwest winds at 5 to 10. Warm highs in the high country. Get back in the low to mid 80s this afternoon. East of there in the Triad and Foothills will be in the lower 90s again this afternoon. Temperatures in the 60s overnight. Wednesday's hot again with increasing clouds and a chance for afternoon showers and storms across the North Carolina and Virginia mountains. Triad rain chances more like Wednesday evening, and then it stays unsettled for the latter part of the week. Occasional showers and storms possible beginning Thursday and continuing through the holiday weekend. Milder 70s and 80s expected. From the WXII 12 First Warning Weather Center, I'm meteorologist Brian Slocum.
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4: From the WXII 12 First Warning Weather Center, I'm meteorologist Brian Slocum with your Tuesday forecast. Another hot and somewhat humid and a dry Tuesday. Plenty of sunshine today. Southwest winds at 5 to 10. Warm highs in the high country. Get back in the low to mid 80s this afternoon. East of there in the Triad and Foothills will be in the lower 90s again this afternoon. Temperatures in the 60s overnight. Wednesday's hot again with increasing clouds and a chance for afternoon showers and storms across the North Carolina Virginia mountains. Triad rain chances more like Wednesday evening, and then it stays unsettled for the latter part of the week. Occasional showers and storms possible beginning Thursday and continuing through the holiday weekend. Milder 70s and 80s expected. From the WXII 12 First Warning Weather Center, I'm meteorologist Brian Slocum.
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4: From the WXII 12 First Warning Weather Center, I'm meteorologist Brian Slocum with your Tuesday forecast. Another hot and somewhat humid and a dry Tuesday. Plenty of sunshine today. Southwest winds at 5 to 10. Warm highs in the high country. Get back in the low to mid 80s this afternoon. East of there in the Triad and Foothills will be in the lower 90s again this afternoon. Temperatures in the 60s overnight. Wednesday's hot again with increasing clouds and a chance for afternoon showers and storms across the North Carolina and Virginia mountains. Triad rain chances more like Wednesday evening, and then it stays unsettled for the latter part of the week. Occasional showers and storms possible beginning Thursday and continuing through the holiday weekend. Milder 70s and 80s expected. From the WXII 12 First Warning Weather Center, I'm meteorologist Brian Slocum.
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6: From the WXII 12 First Warning Weather Center, I'm meteorologist Brian Slocum with your Tuesday forecast. Another hot and somewhat humid and a dry Tuesday. Plenty

0: sunshine today. Southwest winds at 5 to 10. Warm highs in the high country get back in the low to mid 80s this afternoon. East of there in the Triad and Foothills will be in the lower 90s again this afternoon. Temperatures in the 60s overnight. Wednesday's hot again with increasing clouds and a chance for afternoon showers and storms across the North Carolina and Virginia mountains. Triad rain chances more like Wednesday evening, and then it stays unsettled for the latter part of the week. Occasional showers and storms possible beginning Thursday and continuing through the holiday weekend. Milder 70s and 80s expected. From the WXII 12 First Warning Weather Center, I'm meteorologist Brian Slocum.
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2: From the WXII 12 First Warning Weather Center, I'm meteorologist Brian Slocum with your Tuesday forecast. Another hot and somewhat humid and a dry Tuesday. Plenty of sunshine today. Southwest winds at 5 to 10. Warm highs in the high country. Get back in the low to mid 80s this afternoon. East of there in the Triad and Foothills will be in the lower 90s again this afternoon.

0: afternoon. Temperatures in the 60s overnight. Wednesday's hot again with increasing clouds and a chance for afternoon showers and storms across the North Carolina Virginia mountains. Try rain chances more like Wednesday evening, and then it stays unsettled for the latter part of the week. Occasional showers and storms possible beginning Thursday and continuing through the holiday weekend. Milder 70s and 80s expected. From the WXII 12 First Warning Weather Center, I'm meteorologist Brian Slocum.
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4: Yeah, Breaker 19, this here's a rubber duck. You got a copy on me, Big Ben, come on. Yeah, 10-4, Big Ben, for sure, for sure. By golly, it's clean clear to Flagtown, come on. Yeah, it's a big 10-4 there, Big Ben. Yeah, we definitely got the front door, good buddy. Mercy sakes alive, looks like we've got us a convoy.
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0: truck, and you want to back off them hogs? 10-4, about 5 miles or so. 10, roger. Them hogs is getting intense up here.
1: By the time we got into Tulsa Town, we had 85 trucks in all. But they's a roadblock up on the Cloverleaf, and them bears was wall to wall. Yeah, them Smokies as thick as bugs on a bumper. They even had a bear in the air. I says, calling all trucks, this here is the duck. 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

0: Pigpen. 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You're still too close. Yeah, them hogs are starting to close up my sinuses. Mercy sakes, you better back off another 10.
1: Well, we rolled up Interstate 44 like a rocket sled on rails. We tore up all of our swindle sheets and left them setting on the scales. By the time we hit that shy town, them bears was getting smart. They'd brought up some reinforcements from the Illinois National Guard. There's armored cars and tanks and jeeps and rigs of every size. Yeah, them chicken coops was full of bears and choppers filled the skies. Well, we shot the line, we went for broke with 1,000 screaming trucks and 11 long-haired friends of Jesus in a chartreuse microbus.
0: Hey, rubber duck to Sodbuster. Come on there, you 10-4 Sodbuster. Listen, you want to put that microbus in behind that suicide jockey? Yeah, he's hauling dynamite and he needs all the help he can get.
1: Well, we laid a strip for the Jersey Shore and prepared to cross the line. I could see the bridge was lined with bears, but it didn't have a doggone dime. I says, Pigpen, this here's a rubber duck. We just ain't a-gonna pay no toll. So we crashed the gate doing 98. I says, let them truckers.

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7: From the WXII 12 First Warning Weather Center, I'm meteorologist Brian Slocum with your Tuesday forecast. Another hot and somewhat humid and a dry Tuesday. Plenty of sunshine today. Southwest winds at 5 to 10. Warm highs in the high country. Get back in the low to mid 80s this afternoon. East of there in the Triad and Foothills will be in the lower 90s again this afternoon. Temperatures in the 60s overnight. Wednesday's hot again with increasing clouds and a chance for afternoon showers and storms across the North Carolina Virginia mountains. Triad rain chances more like Wednesday evening, and then it stays unsettled for the latter part of the week. Occasional showers and storms possible beginning Thursday and continuing through the holiday weekend. Milder 70s and 80s expected. From the WXII 12 First Warning Weather Center, I'm meteorologist Brian Slocum.
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3: From the WXII 12 First Warning Weather Center, I'm meteorologist Brian Slocum with your Tuesday forecast. Another hot and somewhat humid and a dry Tuesday. Plenty of sunshine today. Southwest winds at 5 to 10. Warm highs in the high country. Get back in the low to mid 80s this afternoon. East of there in the Triad and Foothills will be in the lower 90s again this afternoon. Temperatures in the 60s overnight. Wednesday's hot again with increasing clouds and a chance for afternoon showers and storms across the North Carolina and Virginia mountains. Triad rain chances more like Wednesday evening, and then it stays unsettled for the latter part of the week. Occasional showers and storms possible beginning Thursday and continuing through the holiday weekend. Milder 70s and 80s expected. From the WXII 12 First Warning Weather Center, I'm meteorologist Brian Slocum.
4: Okay, thanks, Brian. Look at all that good sunshine out there today. Would you? If you're in the Piedmont Triad, it's 90 degrees with plenty of sunshine. 90, and it feels like 100 if you're in the Piedmont Triad.

0: Elliott. Up here in the mountains, a little bit better, a little bit cooler. We have plenty of sunshine. We're looking at 83.
1: Willie, Randy, Ronnie. Yep, we're on a first-name basis with the stars of Classic Country. 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

There's Charlotte, Charlotte McLean it is. Nobody calls her Charlotte, though. Charlie is what everybody calls her. Charlie McLean sleeping with that radio on. Good afternoon. We're almost in the summertime. Almost. Just likes a little bit being there. Buford Kegley with you on this Tuesday afternoon. Here we are, 19th day of the month of May, 2026. Hope everything's going right for you. Everything's just right, the weather and everything else that goes along with it. And I hope you have a fine afternoon and a fine evening, too. Stick around with me. I got some great music for you, and I know you'll love it. We got Toby Keith and that big blue note.

on this cliff overlooking the sea with my big blue note paper airplane that I've just set free. Now I'm gonna wait here a few more minutes, and if it don't come back to me, you guessed it.

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4: Hey, it's a warm day. Anywhere you want to go, it's going to be warm, I can tell you that. But up here in the mountains, it's even warm. We're 83 at the moment. 83 degrees outside our studios under beautiful sunny skies. Donnie B. checked in from over in Carroll County. Thank you, Donnie B.

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From the Possum, the late and great George Jones. It's been a good year for the Rosies. 3:31, that's what time it is here on this great Tuesday afternoon. Buford in with you until about 6 o'clock. Thanks for joining me. Some of your favorite music's on the way, so don't go anywhere. Merle and the Strangers with that big

0: Willie Nelson and Julio Iglesias for you. To all the girls we've loved before.
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2: 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And this year, our firm took an exciting step forward. We've joined forces with the retirement planning group, TRPG. 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
5: From the WXII 12 First Warning Weather Center, I'm meteorologist Brian Slocum with your Tuesday forecast. Another hot and somewhat humid and a dry Tuesday. Plenty of sunshine today. Southwest winds at 5 to 10. Warm highs in the high country. Get back in the low to mid 80s this afternoon. East of there in the Triad and Foothills will be in the lower 90s again this afternoon. Temperatures in the 60s overnight. Wednesday's hot again with increasing clouds and a chance for afternoon showers and storms across the North Carolina, Virginia mountains. Triad rain chances more like Wednesday evening, and then it stays unsettled for the latter part of the week. Occasional showers and storms possible beginning Thursday and continuing through the holiday weekend. Milder 70s and 80s expected. From the WXII 12 First Warning Weather Center, I'm meteorologist Brian Slocum.
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Well, you're going to go to the showroom, buy your new Mercury, right? Yeah, well, you'll have a lot of luck, I'm sure. That's just like going to the showroom and buying a new Henry J. You'll have a lot of luck with that, too, I'm sure. 3:46 right here on a Tuesday afternoon. Hey, Cousin Andy, I'll be in here again tomorrow morning, bright and early, like just past 5:30. Join him for the Good Morning, Good Morning, Good Morning show. He'll be giving tickets away all this week. There's only 3 more days left until the big show at the Winston-Salem Fairgrounds and Arena down there. That's this Friday night. But he'll be giving tickets away every morning through Friday. So be sure and join him, and you could win some tickets. Chris Jansen and Easton Corbin, one night, one stage, one massive country party. 2 chart-topping artists going to be there this Friday night in Winston-Salem, and you want to be there too. You can get your tickets at I can't remember it. I did have it on the tip of my tongue a few minutes ago. Winston-Salem, you can get it at the Fairgrounds, WSFairgrounds.com. You can get your tickets for this Friday night. Big show down there, and be sure and get your tickets, and you can win tickets if you listen to Classic Country 98 and Cousin Andy, because he's giving away some. Speaking of this Friday night and Chris Jansen and all that, I'm going to play this song right here for everybody. Chris Jansen's a new artist and got a new song out. It's been out just a little while. And I'll send this up to Doris, if she's listening. Doris Doss up there in West Virginia, and hope she's doing fine. I didn't hear from her yesterday. She's one of our loyal listeners, been listening for many, many moons. I'll send this out to Doris because she loves this one right here. So does everybody else. Chris Jansen's going to be in Winston Friday night along with Easton Corbin for the Big Country Show, brought to you by Classic Country 98. So you

0: Be there too. Here's Chris Jansen right here. 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

Travis Tritt right there with Help Me Hold On. You're on a Tuesday afternoon. Hey, I want to say hello to Kayla and Terry over to Speakeasy in Boonville, North Carolina. They're listening in. Kayla and Terry, thank you for checking in, and thank you for listening to Classic Country 98. Hey, the song you wanted to hear, the phone cut out just as you mentioned the song. I got the Satin Sheets part. And I'm not sure if they want to hear Jeannie Pruitt and Satin Sheets or if they want to hear Johnny Paycheck and Slide Off Your Satin Sheets. I just heard Satin Sheets. But I'm going to play this one. Everybody loves Johnny Paycheck. Yesterday I had a request for Slide Off Your Satin Sheets and I didn't get to play it. So for whoever wanted to hear it yesterday, I hope you're listening today too, because we'll play it right now. Go to the top of the hour with the late and great Johnny Paycheck right here and Slide.

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2: From the WXII 12 First Warning Weather Center, I'm meteorologist Brian Slocum with your Tuesday forecast. Another hot and somewhat humid and a dry Tuesday. Plenty of sunshine today. Southwest winds at 5 to 10. Warm highs in the high country. Get back in the low to mid 80s this afternoon. East of there in the Triad and Foothills will be in the lower 90s again this afternoon. Temperatures in the 60s overnight. Wednesday's hot again with increasing clouds and a chance for afternoon showers and storms across the North Carolina Virginia mountains. Triad rain chances more like Wednesday evening, and then it stays unsettled for the latter part of the week. Occasional showers and storms possible beginning Thursday and continuing through the holiday weekend. Milder 70s and 80s expected. From the WXII 12 First Warning Weather Center, I'm meteorologist Brian Slocum.
3: Okay, Brian, if you're in the Piedmont Triad, it's 91 now, 91 degrees under sunny skies. Our friends and listeners over in Richlands, Virginia, a great place. Some rich farmland over there, too, in Richlands. It's a great place to be. Richlands 85 and sunny. And right here at Classic Country 98, we're up to, what, 85 now? Yeah, it's warming up a little bit at a time. 85 degrees outside our studios under sunny skies.
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Ronnie Millsap right there. Some Smoky Mountain rain. Maybe we can see some rain here just a little bit later. I don't know about today or not, but a little bit later this week we may see some rain. Right now we got a special day coming up because we're going to talk about food. We do this every day. Yeah, it's a natural thing. We're talking about Devil's Food Cake. Mmm, it's fluffier, moister, darker, and richer than other chocolate cakes. Devil's Food Cakes has its day today. Its distinctiveness comes from how it's prepared, you know. Water is boiled instead of milk, with coffee sometimes being added to enhance that chocolate flavor. Cocoa is used instead of chocolate squares, which gives it its fluffiness. Baking soda is used, which gives its dark color. As chocolatey as it already is, Devil's Food Cake is usually topped with chocolate frosting. The cake was first made in the U.S. of A., making its debut around the turn of the 20th century. And it's good, too. So you got to celebrate today. Bake a Devil's Food Cake. Post a photo of your creation on social media, too. Host the Devil's Food Cake Bake Off and Party if you want to. And pick up a Devil's Food Cake from a bakery.

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Oh, he says there's nothing in the world like a Southern girl. Tim McGraw here on this Tuesday afternoon. Hey, it's 419. Hope everything's going your way. It's a beautiful day, getting warmer by the minute. 85 up here in the mountains, not too bad at all. 85 degrees right now with Alabama. And pass it on down.

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3: Hey, it's 4:26 in the afternoon. Everybody's feeling great. Everybody's has sunshine, too, to go with feeling good today. So enjoy the sunshine. We may get some rain in the next day or two. We could use that. Everybody knows that. And we're 85 degrees up here in the mountains right now. Not bad at all. And I want to say hello to our friends Mark Hill and his mom, Brenda, down there in Carolina, down there around Mayo Dan. Mark, hope you and Brenda are doing well. Thank you for listening to Classic Country. And everybody over the road there just a little ways in Madison, North Carolina, at Checkers Grill and Grocery. They listen every day. Got a fine place down there. Checkers Grill and Grocery in Madison. Thank you for listening. And we're going to send this out to all of you, to Mark and Brenda and everybody at Checkers Grill and Grocery, and wherever you are, if you're a Jerry Reed fan, you're going to love this, because he is picking and singing Eastbound and Down.

I'm the storyteller, the late and great Tom T. Hall, and I love 4:32 already. We got the drive at 5 coming your way at the top of the hour. That'll be during 5 o'clock hour. All kinds of good things going on the drive at 5, so hope you'll stay with us. Don't go anywhere. Put your shades on, enjoy the sunshine and all the good music. Tracy Lawrence is here, and my second home.

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5: From the WXII 12 First Warning Weather Center, I'm meteorologist Brian Slocum with your Tuesday forecast. Another hot and somewhat humid and a dry Tuesday. Plenty of sunshine today. Southwest winds at 5 to 10. Warm highs in the high country. Get back in the low to mid 80s this afternoon. East of there in the Triad and Foothills will be in the lower 90s again this afternoon. Temperatures in the 60s overnight. Wednesday's hot again with increasing clouds and a chance for afternoon showers and storms across the North Carolina and Virginia mountains. Triad rain chances more like Wednesday evening, and then it stays unsettled for the latter part of the week. Occasional showers and storms possible beginning Thursday and continuing through the holiday weekend. Milder 70s and 80s expected. From the WXII 12 First Warning Weather Center, I'm meteorologist Brian Slocum.
6: Okay, Brian, everybody's looking at sunshine this afternoon. Piedmont Triad, all that good sun down there. 90 degrees right now. It was 91 a little earlier, but 90 at the present time if you're in the Piedmont Triad. Let's go over to Tazewell County. Got some friends and listeners over there on the banks of the Clinch River in Cedar Bluff, Virginia. Cedar Bluff right now, 84 degrees with all that good sunshine over there. And where I'm standing right here at Classic Country 98, we're looking at 84. It's 84 degrees and sunny skies in the city of Galax.

0: Josh Turner right here and All Over Me right here on a hot afternoon of Classic Country 98. Hey, the third annual car show at Francis Cole's coming up soon. That's right. Over there in Francis Cole community, actually over there in Westfield, North Carolina. It'll be coming up on June the 20th. A $20 entry fee to get your vehicle entered there. It's at the Francis Cole Community Building, 89 West, Westfield, North Carolina there, June 20th, and it'll get underway at 9 o'clock in the morning, 9 to 2 in the afternoon. Hootie Best of Show, first, second, and third prizes there, and classic, modern truck, rat rod, motorcycle, best engine, best interior, best paint, stock, and all that. And if you have a vehicle, you need to get it entered. $20 entry fee. It's going to be a lot of fun. Third annual car show, Francis Cole, June 20th, 9 until 2 over there. Everybody's welcome. It's hosted by the communities of Northwest Oaks County. So be there. Francis Cole, that's at the Francis Cole Community Building in Westfield, North Carolina, June 20th, 9 a.m. to 2 p.m., for the third annual car show. Be there and get your vehicle entered, too. We got the Drive at 5 coming up at the top of the hour.
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0: Hey, a lot of people I've been talking to wanted some warmer weather. Well, looks like we might be getting it right now. I know if you're down in the Piedmont Triad, it's been, it was 91 a little while ago, and it's back to 90 now. If you're down in Winston-Salem or Greensboro, it's about 90 degrees. And anyway, we got some warm weather on the way, and summertime is just around the corner, so get ready for summertime. It'll be here before you know it, and we'll all be enjoying some nice hot weather and all that hot sun a little bit later on. And we're going to, I think we'll see some shower activity just a little bit later on. Maybe not tomorrow, but there's a possibility we could see a stray shower for tomorrow. It's going to be only about 85 up here in the mountains for tomorrow. A little warmer than that, of course, if you're down in the Piedmont Triad. You know what? It's already 5 o'clock in the afternoon, weather time again, and right after that, it'll be the drive at 5.
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3: Clear skies across the Piedmont and the foothills for your Tuesday night. Overnight lows tonight down around 67, kind of warm. Then for Wednesday, another hot day, our last day of the 90s. We'll get up to around 90, a few low 90s Wednesday afternoon. And late in the afternoon tomorrow, we'll see a chance for a scattered shower or thunderstorm that might pop up, especially over the foothill counties, the mountains, as we go into Wednesday afternoon late and the evening hours too. A few showers around Wednesday night, 66 in the Piedmont and foothills. And then for Thursday, some scattered showers and thunderstorms and a high of 83, not as hot on Thursday afternoon. In the mountains tonight, mostly cloudy, mid-60s. Sunny on Wednesday, chance of showers and storms in the afternoon, lower 80s. Thursday in the mountains, showers likely in the morning, and a chance of showers and storms scattered in the afternoon, and high temperatures in the low 70s Thursday in the mountains. That's your forecast. From the WXI 12 News First Warning Weather Center, I'm meteorologist Dave Aiken.
0: Thank you, Dave. Piedmont Triad, like I said, it's 90 right now in the Triad area under sunny skies. Up here in the Southwest Virginia Mountains, where we are, we're looking at sunny skies and only 84 degrees, that's warm enough for anybody. 84 right now.
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Willie Nelson, the one and only, right there. Bloody Mary morning to open things up here on the Drive at 5 on a Tuesday afternoon. Buford Kegley in here with you until the 6 o'clock hour. Speaking of Willie, he's getting ready for his big 4th of July show, picnic and all, which will take place during the 4th of July. And then a little bit later on, he'll be doing the July Outlaw concert tour all over the place. Many, many cities, and a lot of stars will be helping him out on that Outlaw tour. That ought to be great. He never slows down, 93 years old, performs every night somewhere, and makes all that money, and still making all that money. Willie Nelson, there's only one Willie, that's for sure. 5:05 in the afternoon. Hey, we're driving in 5. Hang around. Some of your favorite songs on the way, like Bo Cephas here right now. A little bit of honky-tonkin'.

0: Oh, that's great music right there. Merle Haggard, Bonnie Owens, and all the strangers. And I got swinging doors.
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Oh, you're so right, everybody. Somebody in Luckenbach, Texas. Dale Watson and the band on the show, driving at 5:16. Thanks for joining me. I see J.R. Cash. Who's he looking for? Who's he looking for? Oni? This time of the week, he's looking for Oni. My goodness.

0: What time is it?
1: 4:30.
0: Hey, Oney. Oh, the man in black looking for Oney this afternoon. Better watch out, Oney. JR is on your tail there. It's 519, and we're driving at 5. Here's a gentleman who had a pretty good career back in the 70s. Matter of fact, he still lives in Arkansas. I think he was born and raised out there in Keyser, Arkansas, born November 11th, 1938, and still resides in Arkansas. And had a few hit songs, and this was one of the big ones that he had that you might remember. 1975, Norval Feltz, right here, and Reconsider Me.

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All those guys from Asleep at the Wheel right there, and Get Your Kicks on Route 66. Wish that road was open. Still, I'd like to travel it again. It's something else. 5:30 in the afternoon, we're driving at 5. Just, three more days counting today, and the big concert's coming up at the Winston-Salem Fairgrounds and Arena down in Winston-Salem, North Carolina. Chris Jansen and Easton Corbin's going to be there. One night, one stage, one massive country party. Two chart-topping artists going to be there. Just 3 days away, if you count today. Yeah, May 22nd, this Friday, 7:30 p.m. And better get your tickets right now. You can just get it. You can get those tickets. Just go to wsfairgrounds.com, and you can get them. And get them on time. And anyway, Cousin Andy, I know, is going to have tickets to give away the rest of the week every morning on his show, on the Good Morning Show. So be sure and tune in for Cousin Andy, and maybe you can win a couple of tickets to the big show. Winston-Salem Fairgrounds this Friday night. Chris Jansen and Easton Corbin will be there. Speaking of Easton Corbin, here he is right now. One of his hit songs I know you've heard. Here's Easton. A little more country than that.

0: Ah, a couple of folks wanted to hear that one this afternoon from Dolly, of course, and Jolene. Dolly wrote that back in October 1973. You know why she wrote it? Because of that bank teller that they used to do banking with. The bank teller had a crush on Dolly's husband, Carl Dean. And, well, Dolly didn't care too much for it, so she wrote a song about the lady. Jolene, that's who it was.
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6: Clear skies across the Piedmont and the foothills for your Tuesday night. Overnight lows tonight down around 67, kind of warm. Then for Wednesday, another hot day, our last day of the 90s. We'll get up to around 90, a few low 90s Wednesday afternoon. And late in the afternoon tomorrow, we'll see a chance for a scattered shower or thunderstorm that might pop up, especially over the foothill counties, the mountains, as we go into Wednesday afternoon late and the evening hours too. A few showers around Wednesday night, 66 in the Piedmont and foothills. And then for Thursday, some scattered showers and thunderstorms.

0: And a high of 83, not as hot on Thursday afternoon. In the mountains tonight, mostly cloudy, mid-60s. Sunny on Wednesday, chance of showers and storms in the afternoon, lower 80s. Thursday in the mountains, showers likely in the morning, and a chance of showers and storms scattered in the afternoon, and high temperatures in the low 70s Thursday in the mountains. That's your forecast. From the WXI 12 News First Warning Weather Center, I'm meteorologist Dave Aiken.
1: Okay, nobody hears me complaining about the hot weather, do they? I don't think they do, but just wait long enough, you probably will. Somebody will complain, I'll probably be the first one. But anyway, if you're in the Piedmont Triad, you still got 90 down there. It's still hanging in, just like Gunga Din, 90 degrees under sunny skies if you're in the Triad. And let's see what Hickory's like. Hickory, North Carolina, down in Catawba County, population 44,000 people live down there. And it is a great city, too. Hickory, North Carolina. Hey, matter of fact, in 2023, Travel and Leisure rated Hickory, North Carolina one of the most beautiful and affordable places to live in the U.S. of A. That's true. It's 89 degrees in Hickory with sunny skies. And here at Classy Country 98, mainly sunny, just a cloud or two out there. And we're still looking at 80.

The Killer for you this afternoon, the late and great Jerry Lee Lewis, drinking wine, spodiote, drinking wine on a Tuesday afternoon. 5:45, that's what time it is. It's hard to believe it's still 80 degrees, and up here in the mountains, still 90 if you're down in Winston-Salem right now. So it's going to be a hot evening for a lot of people.

yes, he has a right to sing that song. Because he wrote it. Yeah, he wrote it. The late and great Billy Joe Shaver on the show. Honky Tonk Heroes Like Me.

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0: Just about time to wind it up here. I've been joining you today. Thank you for stopping by and joining me on the Drive at 5. We'll do it again tomorrow, Wednesday afternoon, about 5 o'clock. So join me, if you will. Cousin Andy be back in here early in the morning with that good morning, good morning, good morning show. Just past 5:30, so join him for some great music on the Good Morning Show. He'll be giving away tickets, too, tomorrow morning and every morning this week. Couple of more mornings to go before the show. It's coming up Friday, Winston-Salem Fairgrounds and Arena down in Winston-Salem. Chris Jansen and Easton Corbin in concert. One night, one stage, one massive country party. Two chart-topping artists. So make plans to be there this Friday, May 22nd, 7:30 p.m. Get your tickets. 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Or you can win your tickets if you listen to Cousin Andy. He'll be giving away tickets to the big concert this Friday night. Winston-Salem Fairgrounds and Arena with Chris Jansen and Easton Corbin. So join him and make plans to be there at the concert. I gotta go. We'll see you tomorrow afternoon at 5 for the Drive at 5. Let's go to the top of the hour with this one right here. Those old boys from South Carolina, Marshall Tucker Band.

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2: Clear skies across the Piedmont and the foothills for your Tuesday night. Overnight lows tonight down around 67, kind of warm. Then for Wednesday, another hot day, our last day of the 90s. We'll get up to around 90, low 90s Wednesday afternoon. And late in the afternoon tomorrow, we'll see a chance for a scattered shower or thunderstorm that might pop up, especially over the foothill counties, the mountains, as we go into Wednesday afternoon late and the evening hours too. A few showers around Wednesday night, 66 in the Piedmont and foothills. And then for Thursday, some scattered showers and thunderstorms.

0: 83, not as hot on Thursday afternoon. In the mountains tonight, mostly cloudy, mid-60s. Sunny on Wednesday, chance of showers and storms in the afternoon, lower 80s. Thursday in the mountains, showers likely in the morning, and a chance of showers and storms scattered in the afternoon, and high temperatures in the low 70s Thursday in the mountains. That's your forecast. From the WXI 12 News First Warning Weather Center, I'm meteorologist Dave Aiken.
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0: It's NASCAR homecoming week as the Coca-Cola 600 runs in Charlotte. We're going to be talking about that big crown jewel race. 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
0: The Coke 600 is all about family, and it was for Ricky Stenhouse Jr., who attended his first NASCAR race at 4 years old in Charlotte. Take a listen.
2: The Coke 600 was my first ever cup race to go to as a kid, 1992. I remember Mark Martin spinning out going into turn one. We were coming up from, you know, concession stands or bathroom or something. When I was a kid, you know, kind of dirt and smoke were kind of flying everywhere. I looked that race up the other day just to make sure my memory was correct. And yeah, Mark ends up spinning, you know, into the infield there in one and two. So, you know, that was my first ever, you know, cup race to go to as a kid, on a family vacation. And we had family. My dad's from Huntersville, North Carolina, so we always came over here to see my grandma and our

0: family that was still living here. So that was a cool vacation.
1: Hometown kid William Byron experienced heartbreak in last year's Coca-Cola 600, but what did he learn from that experience?
2: Yeah, I mean, I think that ultimately had a good lesson in it for us, because we ended up, you know, winning more races down the road and making it to the championship. And I felt like that 600 was kind of a big learning lesson for Martinsville and kind of what we had to do there to advance. So I always put a lot of pressure on myself to win at Charlotte, I think, because it would mean a lot and just have a lot of significance, you know. But it's just another race, so just trying to go out there and perform well. Last year was almost a perfect weekend with, you know, winning the Xfinity race and everything. So yeah, it'd be nice to win. It'd be nice to win a cup race at Charlotte at some point.
1: Well, let's see if William Byron can finally get that coveted Charlotte win. The Coca-Cola 600 is this Sunday. For PRN's Garage Pass, this is Andrew Curling.
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Clear skies across the Piedmont and the foothills for your Tuesday night. Overnight lows tonight down around 67, kind of warm. Then for Wednesday, another hot day, our last day of the 90s. We'll get up to around 90, a few low 90s Wednesday afternoon.

0: And late in the afternoon tomorrow, we'll see a chance for a scattered shower or thunderstorm that might pop up, especially over the foothill counties, the mountains, as we go into Wednesday afternoon late and the evening hours, too. A few showers around Wednesday night, 66 in the Piedmont and foothills. And then for Thursday, some scattered showers and thunderstorms and a high of 83, not as hot on Thursday afternoon. In the mountains tonight, mostly cloudy, mid-60s. Sunny on Wednesday, chance of showers and storms in the afternoon, lower 80s. Thursday in the mountains, showers likely in the morning, and a chance of showers and storms scattered in the afternoon, and high temperatures in the low 70s Thursday in the mountains. That's your forecast. From the WXI 12 News First Warning Weather Center, I'm meteorologist Dave Aiken.
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4: 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I'm living this good life. I'm breathing on God's time. And I ain't gonna waste one breath.
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Willie, Randy, Ronnie. Yep, we're on a first-name basis with the stars of Classic Country. 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

0: all day long here at the Monster Mile of Dover. He will hit the back straightaway. Clean racetrack all in front of him. He'll go into turn number three for the final time.
1: Denny Hamlin goes to the bottom of the racetrack. He'll let the car drift wide in the apex. Here he comes off turn number four. He'll rocket off the corner to the start-finish line. Denny Hamlin wins the 2026 NASCAR All-Star Race at the Monster Mile.
2: Hell yeah, fellas. 1 million. I coordinate.
3: Way to dominate, team. That's a f***ing ass kicking.
2: 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Great work all weekend.
4: With the format, I thought it kind of played into our hand. Having to put us back to the back there, that's typically where we're our best, is coming through traffic. And so, this progressive team just gave me a car that was a rocket, and I was lucky to drive it.
5: A wild day indeed at the Monster Mile. Coming up, Austin Dillon will join us.
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5: Welcome back to NASCAR Live. A driver that's trending in the right direction of late is Austin Dillon. The Richard Childress Racing driver is coming off a fourth-place finish at Dover and a sixth at Watkins Glen. Our Kurt Becker had the chance to sit down with Austin to discuss his team's turnaround and what he expects this weekend ahead of the action at one of his very best racetracks.
13: So let's start by wrapping up from last weekend. The All-Star Race is in the rearview mirror. You finished fourth, the highest finishing Chevrolet driver. You've made no secret of the fact that Dover has not been your best track. Did you surprise even yourself with that outcome?
14: it was very rewarding to come out of there with a great day. Historically, it hasn't been a good track for RCR, for me, and I've had a couple decent runs there back in the day, but it's been a while. So going there, we really didn't get to do a lot of prep because we were at the Iowa test, and we kind of leaned on the 8 team, and that really paid off for us. And we missed our balance in stage 2, but we were able to make a really good adjustment going into stage 3, and I felt like we were probably the fastest long run car there. Just needed to figure out the takeoff speed, and we can go to work on that for the next time we go to Dover, or apply it to these other tracks that we run that same aero package.
13: There's been a lot of speculation about the future of Dover Motor Speedway, where it might fit with the NASCAR

0: Recent winner of the NASCAR O'Reilly Auto Parts Series, Corey Day, will stop by when we return. 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
0: Welcome back to NASCAR Live. This past weekend, Corey Day claimed checkered flag number 2 of his young NASCAR O'Reilly Auto Parts Series career. The Hendrick Motorsports development driver sat down with our Chris Wilner to recap the win.
4: Corey Day, fresh off of his win at Dover Motor Speedway, second win in 4 races, Corey. So obviously things are clicking right about this time of the season. But when you have a minute to watch the last handful of laps of that race, what are you most impressed with as far as the racetrack, what you're able to do, and then, of course, you know, kind of the drama that was building as you were running down Justin and eventually getting by him?
5: Yeah, I think overall, like, I obviously didn't run on that place before with no resin, but it was super cool to have the track that wide. I feel like every highlight video I watched, it never got that wide. So super cool. You know, I feel like that suits me, right? So it's cool to have an opportunity to run at it at that, you know, type of racetrack.
4: The beginning of the weekend with practice, I know you and I had talked briefly before driver intros, and you're like, man, we have like a 6th place car. What changed? What were you able to figure out, or what kind of adjustments did Adam and the group make to get you in that kind of sweet spot that you wanted to be?
5: You know, to be honest with you, we really had a 6th place car up until that last run. Like, I really struggled on the bottom all day long. Even, you know, if that last run goes around the bottom, I'm still probably, with all the attrition and guys falling out, maybe I run 4th. But if no one crashes or gets damaged or anything, I probably run 8th or 10th. You know, like, we were terrible on the bottom lane for whatever reason, just really struggled down there. But on the flip side of that, we were really, really good in the top lane. So, you know, I ran the top in the first stage and I felt really, really good. Tried to stay away from it, you know, the second and the, you know, I think we had 2 cautions there, but the second stage and the first half of the third stage, just because you can really hurt your tires up there getting up there too early. So I waited as long as I could to get up there on that last run. And then, you know, the 20 was running really good up there behind me. So it was time to get up. And yeah, I think overall track cooled down a little bit for that last stage. So that helped our car. And like I said, yeah, we're just good in top lane.
4: Race car drivers are a lot like any other athletes. They love those kind of game 7 moments, right? Like if you're a basketball player, you know, you pretend the shot clock's down to 5 seconds as you try to hit the game winner for you, you know, running Justin down. Every race car driver loves that moment. What goes through your mind, you know, when you're hearing the laps kick, you know, wind down and you know you're catching him? Kind of what's that moment like as a driver?
5: Yeah, like you said, that's every driver's dream, is to like win one with a last lap pass, or like just make it exciting. So it was super cool to have something close to that. And yeah, I just think overall, you know, you can't make any mistakes when you're running a guy down like that at the end of a race, because it's really not like you're catching him like 3/10 a lap. You know, it's 1/10 a lap or 0.5 a lap. Like, you just have to inch away at it, inch away at it. So if you make a mistake, you know, you're probably not going to get there. So for me, I just was trying to just run, you know, hit all my marks and run the best corners that I could. I got lucky. He got loose out of 4 one time, got a little high, and I think I was probably like gained 3/10 on him that lap. And then, yeah, just his indecision with the lap car, just kind of left the top.